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13: Rain moves out. Skies clear out tonight. Lows near 47. Kind of chilly. Expect sunshine for Monday, staying on the cool side with highs near 70. Plenty of blue sky and light winds. Breezy, humid, and rainy conditions move back in Tuesday. High temps near 78. We cool down again for Wednesday with skies trying to clear back out. Highs near 72. Tracking Southwest Michigan's weather, I'm Storm Teammate Chief Meteorologist Ellen Baca.
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0: 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I am DJ Cass, sending love out to MC Light, who is launching a 12-city tour leading up to her induction into the Rock and Roll Hall of Fame. 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

0: 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His wife announced the passing of their 3-month-old son. I don't know if you heard about that or not. 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Now, the family has asked for privacy during this difficult time, and we want to send them our condolences. 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
9: Rain moves out. Skies clear out tonight. Lows near 47. Kind of chilly. Expect sunshine for Monday, staying on the cool side with highs near 70. Plenty of blue sky and light winds. Breezy, humid, and rainy conditions move back in Tuesday. High temps near 78. We cool down again for Wednesday with skies trying to clear back out. Highs near 72. Tracking Southwest Michigan's weather, I'm Storm Teammate Chief Meteorologist Ellen Baca.
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0: I am DJ Cass, and I might just have to take a trip to Nashville, Tennessee, because officials have voted to rename Nashville International Airport in honor of Dolly Parton, celebrating her lasting impact on music and philanthropy. And I say
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October London with Silent Treatment. I am DJ Cass. Roland having a great time up in here. And I wonder, is texting a form of silent treatment? Like, basically straight to the point? But just keep in mind, it can be misinterpreted. So pick up the phone and call somebody. Here's Cheryl Lynn with Encore.

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0: Cam with One Love. I am DJ Cass. And what do you feel about Gladys Knight? You know, she says she's cutting back on live shows, but I don't know if that's what's happening because I'm seeing viral videos of her still on stage across the country and more dates are on the calendar. And she says now that she's healthy and happy and retirement isn't on the table just yet. But if you see her shows, she's not really engaged that much. It's really her backup singers. So if you're going to a Gladys Knight show, you're probably going to get more of the backup singer than the great Gladys Knight herself. I just wish her well, and I just remember her for all the great tracks she has, and that's where I'm a lead.
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12: Rain moves out. Skies clear out tonight. Lows near 47. Kind of chilly. Expect sunshine for Monday, staying on the cool side with highs near 70. Plenty of blue sky and light winds. Breezy, humid, and rainy conditions move back in Tuesday. High temps near 78. We cool down again for Wednesday with skies trying to clear back out. Highs near 72. Tracking Southwest Michigan's weather, I'm Storm Teammate Chief Meteorologist Ellen Baca.
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Yeah, we're serving you up with that good R&B. I am DJ Cass. And we give you a little hip-hop, too. On the way, I got some Juvenile. We're going to back it up one time. Jill Scott is on the way as well. But right now, we go from the richest to being together. That's a great combination. It's Mariah Carey. We Belong Together.

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0: Jill Scott, don't play. I am DJ Cass, and I tell you what, man, some folks don't play when it comes to their favorite football team. Don't play around. Don't talk about them because they give you those evil looks. But I tell you what, if you won that loves football, today is your day, and here's a way you can get in on it even better. 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
11: Rain moves out. Skies clear out tonight. Lows near 47. Kind of chilly. Expect sunshine for Monday, staying on the cool side with highs near 70. Plenty of blue sky and light winds. Breezy, humid, and rainy conditions move back in Tuesday. High temps near 78. We cool down again for Wednesday with skies trying to clear back out. Highs near 72. Tracking Southwest Michigan's weather, I'm Storm Teammate Chief Meteorologist Ellen Baca.
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0: That's my time, family. I am DJ Cass. Have a great upcoming week. We'll run it back next weekend if it's in the plan of demand. Stay safe, be well, be blessed.
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0: 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We're having a wonderful time. 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
10: Rain moves out. Skies clear out tonight. Lows near 47. Kind of chilly. Expect sunshine for Monday, staying on the cool side with highs near 70. Plenty of blue sky and light winds. Breezy, humid, and rainy conditions move back in Tuesday. High temps near 78. We cool down again for Wednesday with skies trying to clear back out. Highs near 72. Tracking Southwest Michigan's weather, I'm Storm Teammate Chief Meteorologist Ellen Baca.
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0: Getting down with Dave Hollister. It's called Voodoo Magic. DJ Incredible getting it in. Hey, man, big shout out to Dave Hollister. This man has been there and done that. You know what I'm saying? Blackstreet lead singer. We don't want the lead singers of Blackstreet back in the day. And then did his solo thing, which was cool, with the Baby Mama Drama song and that whole album. And then, you know what? I've had interviews with him. He is, you know, an ordained minister and all kind of stuff. He has done a whole lot of things. He got into a bad wreck and that changed his life. And, you know, if you have a chance to like listen to some of his interviews and things of that nature, very, very interesting, well-rounded guy. You know what I'm saying? And now he's back with the song Voodoo Magic on Death Row Records. I'm here for it. More music, you know we got you covered. Hold tight.
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une pluie de temps avec toi. 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

0: 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Back in the day when Janet Jackson was still kind of innocent that we thought. You know what I mean? 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You know what I'm saying? But, you know, for those of us that remember her way, way back when she was still Michael's little sister. 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But she proved real quick that she's a grown woman. Anyway, hold tight. You know, we got more music on the way.
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9: Chilly tonight, lows near 47 with clear skies. High pressure sticks around Monday with highs near 70. Plenty of sunshine, light winds. Expect increasing clouds after dark with a good chance of some scattered showers and storms into Tuesday morning. Tuesday is going to be breezy, mild, highs near 78 with some rounds of rain, especially early. Winds could gust as high as 30 miles per hour Tuesday. Tracking Southwest Michigan's weather, I'm Storm Teammate Chief Meteorologist Ellen Baca.
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0: Sons of Raheem Divine, it's Kyle. The pleasure would be mine. DJ Incredible, just getting it in. You know how we do when we get together. 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
11: Chilly tonight, lows near 47 with clear skies. High pressure sticks around Monday with highs near 70. Plenty of sunshine, light winds. Expect increasing clouds after dark with a good chance of some scattered showers and storms into Tuesday morning. Tuesday is going to be breezy, mild, highs near 78 with some rounds of rain, especially early. Winds could gust as high as 30 miles per hour Tuesday. Tracking Southwest Michigan's weather, I'm Storm Teammate Chief Meteorologist Ellen Baca.
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This was yesterday. And this is today. We bring it all together. 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

0: Neo getting up, out, and gone. DJ Incredible keeping the party going all the way until the sun comes up. We may as well. 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

0: Jay Howell with Dondria. It's called Why You Love Me. DJ Incredible. We give a big shout out to Jay Howell because he's from Mississippi. You know what I'm saying? Yeah. And, you know, he was in the, you know, singing gospel. As, you know, the R&B artist, it's like kind of a, it's almost a traditional thing, especially back in the day. You got a lot of these artists that came up in, you know, way back. I'll just say that way back. That was just, that's just what it was. You know, nowadays it's kind of a trivial thing. Did you know that Jay Howell was, you know, sang gospel in Mississippi? I mean, most of the R&B artists did that back in the day. You know what I'm saying? And it's, I think it's good, a good training ground. You know what I mean? And you can kind of tell the difference between somebody just, you know, they can hold a note or two, they can sing. But those that can sing and say, yeah, you came from somebody's church. You know what I'm saying? It's DJ Incredible. Hold tight. You already know we got more music on the way.
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7: Chilly tonight, lows near 47 with clear skies. High pressure sticks around Monday with highs near 70. Plenty of sunshine, light wind. Expect increasing clouds after dark with a good chance of some scattered showers and storms into Tuesday morning. Tuesday is going to be breezy, mild, highs near 78 with some rounds of rain, especially early. Winds could gust as high as 30 miles per hour Tuesday. Tracking Southwest Michigan's weather, I'm Storm Teammate Chief Meteorologist Ellen Baca.
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0: Chris Brown with Leon Thomas and Faldin. As we proceed, we got great stuff in store for you. It's DJ Incredible. You know how we get together and we make things happen the grown folk way. We got more of it. 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

0: Loving it from Eric Bellinger's Can't Cry in front of you. It's DJ Incredible. I was saying earlier, talking about Maxwell when he was singing Simply Beautiful. I said Al Green did it before him, and I was saying I think he did it first. But, you know, some of these songs really run deep, deeper than you even know. You know what I mean? It's like, you know, Luther Vandross, and some of those songs that he was doing back then, I'm talking about some of his big, big hits, were like, those are remakes. You know what I'm saying? Yeah, for real. Like, you know, it's one of those kind of situations. There's a lot of songs that are out there that were like that. Like, you know, some of the songs we came up in the 80s, you know, and they weren't, those songs weren't really known for sampling and, you know, redoing and stuff like they do now. You just, you know what I mean? We just took it for granted that it was an original take. And then we found out, like, you know, yesterday that, nah, that was actually done before him. I'm like, oh, wow. Anyway, we keep the party going. It's DJ Incredible.
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9: Chilly tonight, lows near 47 with clear skies. High pressure sticks around Monday with highs near 70. Plenty of sunshine, light winds. Expect increasing clouds after dark with a good chance of some scattered showers and storms into Tuesday morning. Tuesday is going to be breezy, mild, highs near 78 with some rounds of rain, especially early. Winds could gust as high as 30 miles per hour Tuesday. Tracking Southwest Michigan's weather, I'm Storm Teammate Chief Meteorologist Ellen Baca.
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0: Jesse Powell with you. I mean, everybody loves Jesse Powell, and you know what I'm saying? It was a wonderful time when he was out there singing and making it happen, especially this song. For DJs, at one time, you know, when we were doing wedding receptions and stuff of that nature, it was one of those things just automatically, you just knew, you know. I mean, respect to it because it's a beautiful song, you know what I'm saying? But it was like everybody was leaning or dialing in to this song. It was just that powerful, as it is now. That's why we're playing it. Anyway, keeping the party going. Great Monday. You already know we got you covered. Great music still all the way. SWV, The Weeknd, and a whole lot more.
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13: Lots of sunshine to enjoy today. They'll give way to a few high-level clouds later on this afternoon. Expect a high right around 70. Tonight, mostly cloudy and breezy. A chance of showers and thunderstorms, especially north of Kalamazoo. Low temperature near 60. For Tuesday, mostly cloudy, increasing humidity with a chance of some showers and thunderstorms. Some of those could be on the strong side with a high temperature expected right around 80. I'm Stern 2-8 meteorologist Matt Kirkwood, tracking southwest Michigan's weather.
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7: Do me a favor, set your cell phone to something like, ring. My cell phone goes off, you know what it sounds like? It sounds like a phone. Ring. Some people get a little wacky with the cell phone rings. There'd be in a meeting, a boardroom or something, some guy's phone goes off. Then they look at you and go, is that yours or mine? You know that's yours, dummy. You stayed up till 4 a.m. figuring out how to make it play that song. The more annoying the song, the longer it takes them to find their phone. You're waiting for a bus, the guy next to you, you're halfway through the guitar solo of Freebird. You're like, will you answer that before I stab you with this pen?
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0: Talking about sensational and Chris Brown together, it is a sensational situation where he does that balancing act. I mean, he's got legal situations that he's taking care of. I mean, off stage, and he has to go back on stage and make it happen, and you know, that back and forth kind of situation, and he does not weigh it down on the stage. You know what I mean? Whatever's going on off, you know, off stage stays off stage, and I love it. You know what I mean? In the meantime, we're taking care of big business. Happy Monday. We got more music on the way.
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0: ready. Tonio Armani featuring Gita Jones, doing it for them country girls. It's the voice inside your speaker box, LaTangela Faye, hooking you up with more of your faves. We're going to keep all of the heavy hitters rolling through today to get your day started the right way. Mace is taking it back a tad. Stokely with Needs Love. And I have a few questions that need answers. Are you polite to your AI? Should you be? 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
11: Lots of sunshine to enjoy today. They'll give way to a few high-level clouds later on this afternoon. Expect a high right around 70. Tonight, mostly cloudy and breezy. A chance of showers and thunderstorms, especially north of Kalamazoo. Low temperature near 60. For Tuesday, mostly cloudy, increasing humidity with a chance of some showers and thunderstorms. Some of those could be on the strong side with a high temperature expected right around 80. I'm Storm Team 8 meteorologist Matt Kirkwood, tracking southwest Michigan's weather.
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0: Stokely with needs love. Do you think AI deserves love? Well, according to Talker Research, when you ask ChatGPT to write a letter for you, Gen Z, those born between 1997 and 2012, they say, listen, it is only polite to be nice to robots. Yeah, I can feel that. So don't forget to be nice to humans today as well. I'll keep your phase rolling. Stick around.
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0: Alma and Brent Faiyaz with that needed bad. We're going to keep all the feel goods rolling for you today. Getting the week kicked off the right way with some Tina Marie. We're talking square biz, so hold tight.
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0: What's your name, huh?
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0: Yeah, well, don't be too slick now.

ain't got nothing on me. I'm less than 5'1", 100 pounds a foot. I like sophisticated funk. I live on Don Perignon, caviar, filet mignon, and you can best believe that funk. Here's what I'm talking about. Then go cast the show a little bit, and some they call me Vanilla Cha. But you know that don't mean my world to me, cause baby name can't cramp my style. I love you kicking and buff collared greens, a little hot water cornbread. I love you too, Cat Daddy, but don't you let that go to your head.

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0: Sober London with silent treatment. We'll give you anything but that. I've got more of the hits rolling your way, as well as some of this news you can probably use. It's coming in from Journal of Research in Science Teaching. Be careful of the information you consume, because misinformation, it really sticks. There's a reason that so much misinformation is spread these days. And according to their random research, once you've read something that's intentionally not true and given to you, you'll believe it forever. Now, they also stated that researchers were looking at why is it so hard to go back and correct misinformation? Because if you heard it first, you consumed it first, you're just going to stick with that and second guess everything else afterwards. Ooh-wee, that could be scary. I want you to keep it locked right where you have it. More of your faves are on the way. 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
10: Lots of sunshine to enjoy today. It'll give way to a few high-level clouds later on this afternoon. Expect a high right around 70. Tonight, mostly cloudy and breezy. A chance of showers and thunderstorms, especially north of Kalamazoo. Low temperature near 60. For Tuesday, mostly cloudy, increasing humidity with a chance of some showers and thunderstorms. Some of those could be on the strong side with a high temperature expected right around 80. I'm Storm Team 8 meteorologist Matt Kirkwood, tracking southwest Michigan's weather.
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0: Grammy Award-winning artist Kalani. She didn't get mad. She picked up her pen, her pad, gave it some lyrics and some melodies, served it till you fold it. We're going to keep it rolling with more of the hits, so stick around.
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Johnny Gill, a dance, a kiss. He's still inking these hits decades later and going strong. Here's Marsha Ambrosius with One Night Stand.

That meeting can wait until this next song is over. 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

0: Money Long with Richest. It's the voice inside your speaker box, LaTangela Faye. Thank you so much for allowing me to be a part of the soundtrack of your day. I do have more of the hits rolling your way. We got some new addition with that Cool It Now. So if you remember that dance routine, this one is definitely for you. Hashtag retweet that thing. I'm trying to see. Be sure to keep it locked. 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
13: Great way to start the work week with lots of sunshine today, giving way to a few high-level clouds this afternoon. Comfortable with a high up around 70. Tonight, mostly cloudy, breezy, with a chance of showers and thunderstorms, especially north of Kalamazoo. Low temperature, not quite as chilly, near 60. For Tuesday, mostly cloudy and humid, with a chance of showers and thunderstorms. High temperature up around 78. Some of those storms could be on the strong side. I'm Stern's Maine meteorologist, Matt Kirkwood, tracking southwest Michigan's weather.
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0: Victoria Monet with Let Me. She's been inking hits, and I mean massive hits for big stars over the years, like Ariana Grande, Fifth Harmony, and now she's stepping into the light as a solo artist and taking us for a ride. We're here for it, too. I got more of your faves coming up.
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0: Casey and JoJo with All My Life. One of the most beautiful songs ever written. And those guys, they could serenade me any day. Like, sir, here's the phone book. If you don't mind, start here and sing all the way to here. I mean, why not? It's the voice inside your speaker box, LaTangela Faye. And maybe you love to sing along to some of your favorite songs too. Well, that's good news, because according to Psychology of Music, it's a research journal, they state that a study found singers are significantly happier and worry less than non-singers. You don't even have to be good at it. Just sing along. No matter how many people listen to you or how many people cover their ears, turn the world down and the music up. And I'm gonna keep it rolling for you. So be prepared. Let's go ahead and throw them that concert. Tim's on the way with me and you.
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11: Great way to start the work week with lots of sunshine today, giving way to a few high-level clouds this afternoon. Comfortable with a high up around 70. Tonight, mostly cloudy, breezy, with a chance of showers and thunderstorms, especially north of Kalamazoo. Low temperature, not quite as chilly, near 60. For Tuesday, mostly cloudy and humid, with a chance of showers and thunderstorms. High temperature up around 78. Some of those storms could be on the strong side. I'm Stern to Maine meteorologist Matt Kirkwood, tracking southwest Michigan's weather.
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always getting rich, rich. 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Two times for the baddies and the misfits. 50-something years old and still with this. Pull up on the ops.

0: Snoop Dogg featuring Swiss Beats with that step, helping us get our steps in. Needed it. 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

0: Eric Bellinger would cry in front of you. Not only is he a talented singer, but he is a Grammy-winning songwriter. He's inked hits for Chris Brown, Usher, Justin Bieber, and the list goes on and on and on. And now that he's dropping his solo projects, buckle up and enjoy this ride. I believe it's safe to say, talk of research caught us all off guard when they said it's okay to be polite to your AI. I don't even think we've given it that much thought. Now, maybe you do it subconsciously, but according to their random research, more men versus women are intentionally polite to AI. So now I have to make sure that I'm telling Alexa and Siri and all my other devices, thank you, because I'm not going to let the fellas out polite me. Okay? You keep it locked, please. And thank you.
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8: Great way to start the work week with lots of sunshine today, giving way to a few high-level clouds this afternoon. Comfortable with a high up around 70. Tonight, mostly cloudy, breezy, with a chance of showers and thunderstorms, especially north of Kalamazoo. Low temperature, not quite as chilly, near 60. For Tuesday, mostly cloudy and humid, with a chance of showers and thunderstorms. High temperature up around 78. Some of those storms could be on the strong side. I'm Stern's Maine meteorologist, Matt Kirkwood, tracking southwest Michigan's weather.
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0: 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That was a part of his debut album, I've Tried Everything But Therapy, Part 1. 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

0: Kalani with Folded, giving you something that you can hum along to. I know you remember the lyrics to this one. Joe, all the things your man won't do.
1: You say you need someone to be there for you, to love you all night long. It's kind of funny, but I don't think you have to look no further, because I'm right here.

0: Mary J. Blige with that Family Affair. Is it safe to say that even that version of Happy Mary was still jamming? I know usually when she's in her feelings, she get us in our feelings. When she feel like dancing, we get the dancing. Either way, I'm still trying to find my way to her boot collection. So if y'all catch her, she got an extra pair of 8.5, some 9s that I can borrow. And I say borrow with a hard B because it'll be a while before I give them back. But you know, tis the season. Did you know that today is National Coloring Day? Yeah, I just found that out a few minutes ago. I don't know if I have my adult coloring book with me. You know, the ones with the pretty little office sets and little circles and X's and O's. And so I might just have to get creative, get some paper out the copying machine. And I'm encouraging you to do the same. Draw a picture and just leave it on your coworker's desk. Yeah, as a matter of fact, that's what I'm about to do. 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
9: Menards. Great way to start the work week with lots of sunshine today, giving way to a few high-level clouds this afternoon. Comfortable with a high up around 70. Tonight, mostly cloudy, breezy, with a chance of showers and thunderstorms, especially north of Kalamazoo. Low temperature, not quite as chilly, near 60. For Tuesday, mostly cloudy and humid, with a chance of showers and thunderstorms. High temperature up around 78. Some of those storms could be on the strong side. I'm Stern's Maine meteorologist, Matt Kirkwood, tracking southwest Michigan's weather.
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0: That is Sean Milley with Love Me. Hey, it's your boy Sean Good, vibing out with you today. I've got a good moment of motivation for you on this Monday, September the 14th. Sometimes life gives you every reason to frown, but don't let tough moments steal your joy. A smile isn't pretending everything is perfect. It's choosing hope in the middle of the struggle. So keep smiling, keep believing, and keep moving forward. Your smile may be the very thing that reminds you and someone else that brighter days are still ahead. That is your good moment of motivation. When I come back after this short break, I'm going to hit you with Coco Jones. I got New Edition and Beyonce. 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
12: It's a dry day with sunshine. Temperatures, though, feeling like fall, topping off near 70 this afternoon. A bit more cloud cover this evening ahead of a chance for some showers very late tonight. The rain will take over for much of the day on Tuesday, even thunderstorms possible, some strong near the state line. It will be warm and humid with a high near 78. Rain chances continue Wednesday and Thursday as well. Temperatures a bit cooler in the low 70s by then. Tracking West Michigan's weather, I'm Storm Team 8 meteorologist Sarah Flynn.
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3: Michigan. Malin drops on the slant, wide open, and the Broncos score first on the touchdown pass from Brock Lowry to Malin Brooks.
4: Brock Lowry threw three touchdown passes and Jalen Buckley rushed for three scores as Coach Lance Taylor's Broncos defeated Monmouth 49-14 Saturday night at Waldo Stadium. Here's your Bronco update. I'm Robin Hood.
5: Let me start by saying just how proud I am of our team, how they responded to really, you know, tough, adverse, you know, circumstances, situations. When the whole world wanted to keep talking about Saturday night, they came in Monday ready to attack the week and have a great week of preparation to reset and refocus and, you know, control the things that we could control, which was our preparation and getting ready for Monmouth. With all the buzz about what happened last week, it was really hard for them to turn the page. So I'm proud of, you know, our coaches and players.
4: The Broncos are at Rice Saturday. That's your Bronco update. I'm Rob.
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7: It's a dry day with sunshine. Temperatures, though, feeling like fall, topping off near 70 this afternoon. A bit more cloud cover this evening ahead of a chance for some showers very late tonight. The rain will take over for much of the day on Tuesday. Even thunderstorms possible, some strong near the state line. It will be warm and humid with a high near 78. Rain chances continue Wednesday and Thursday as well. Temperatures a bit cooler in the low 70s by then. Tracking West Michigan's weather, I'm Storm Team 8 meteorologist Sarah Flynn.
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0: Isaiah here on with Side Sliders. Your boy Sean Good having a good time with you on this Monday. I'm going to take another little break. Then Beyonce's on the other side of the break. I got Stokely coming up and so much more. And also, we're going to get into some celebrity news and find out what's happening in Hollyweird. That's on the way. Stay
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That is Raheem Devon. What pleasure would be mine? Hey, it's your boy Sean Good vibing out with you today on this wonderful, wonderful Monday. Inside of my celebrity alert, it is Hayden Panettiere. It looks like, according to records, according to police reports, Hayden Panettiere had recently taken oxycodone laced with fentanyl. She had taken it from her, she had gotten it from

0: allegedly from a drug dealer that she'd been getting from Los Angeles and been providing her with a lot of black market drugs. And so based off of the reports, she allegedly had taken some drugs prior to leaving Los Angeles, going to Greenville, South Carolina. But one of the oxycodone pills that she had taken was laced with fentanyl. Right now, the DEA is investigating this person that she alleged had been buying drugs from and trying to trace the fentanyl back to him or her or someone that has been providing her with drugs in the past. So there is an open investigation to find out where exactly this fentanyl came from. That's my celebrity alert. I'm going to come back in just a few minutes. I got Omarion, Mary J. Blige, and October
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10: It's a dry day with sunshine. Temperatures, though, feeling like fall, topping off near 70 this afternoon. A bit more cloud cover this evening ahead of a chance for some showers very late tonight. The rain will take over for much of the day on Tuesday. Even thunderstorms possible, some strong near the state line. It will be warm and humid with a high near 78. Rain chances continue Wednesday and Thursday as well. Temperatures a bit cooler in the low 70s by then. Tracking West Michigan's weather, I'm Storm Team 8 meteorologist Sarah Flynn.
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0: October in London with Silent Treatment. It's your boy, Sean. Good having a good time with you today. I'm in just a few minutes. I'm going to come back with Erykah Badu, and you're going to hear St. Harrison on the
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1: Sweetheart, I've been trying so hard to get over you. I just simply can't. 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All I'm looking for is just a serious relationship. Someone I can hold all my life. Why don't you give me that commitment?

This is the waitress from the coffee house on 39th and Lennox. You know, the one with the braids? Yeah. 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
4: Here's the throw over the middle. Touchdown, Western Michigan. Bayless drops on the slant. Wide open. And the Broncos score first on the touchdown pass from Brock Lowry to Baylen Brooks.
5: Brock Lowry threw three touchdown passes and Jalen Buckley rushed for three scores as Coach Lance Taylor's Broncos defeated Monmouth 49-14 Saturday night at Waldo Stadium. Here's your Bronco update. I'm Robin Hood.
6: Let me start by saying just how proud I am of our team, how they responded to really, you know, tough, adverse, you know, circumstances, situations. When the whole world wanted to keep talking about Saturday night, they came in Monday ready to attack the week and have a great week of preparation to reset and refocus and, you know, control the things that we could control, which was our preparation and getting ready for Monmouth with all the buzz about what happened last week. It was really hard for them to turn the page, so I'm proud of, you know, our coaches and players.
5: The Broncos are at Rice Saturday. Your Bronco update. I'm Robin Hood.
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8: It's a dry day with sunshine. Temperatures, though, feeling like fall, topping off near 70 this afternoon. A bit more cloud cover this evening ahead of a chance for some showers very late tonight. The rain will take over for much of the day on Tuesday. Even thunderstorms possible, some strong near the state line. It will be warm and humid with a high near 78. Rain chances continue Wednesday and Thursday as well. Temperatures a bit cooler in the low 70s by then. Tracking West Michigan's weather, I'm Storm Team 8 meteorologist Sarah Flynn.
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0: That is Sims of What You Need. It's your boy, Sean Good, just vibing out with you as you're trying to wrap up your work day, getting through the second half of it. I got more music on the way. Snoop Dogg is coming up, and I got Tone Stith. That's my boy. He's coming up
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8: It's a dry day with sunshine. Temperatures, though, feeling like fall, topping off near 70 this afternoon. A bit more cloud cover this evening ahead of a chance for some showers very late tonight. The rain will take over for much of the day on Tuesday. Even thunderstorms possible, some strong near the state line. It will be warm and humid with a high near 78. Rain chances continue Wednesday and Thursday as well. Temperatures a bit cooler in the low 70s by then. Tracking West Michigan's weather, I'm Storm Team 8 meteorologist Sarah Flynn.
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0: Bruno Mars, but I just might. It's your boy Sean Good. I just might continue to keep having a good time with you as you're trying to get through the rest of your work day. 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
14: Here's a throw over the middle. Touchdown, Western Michigan. Malin drops on the slant. Wide open. And the Broncos score first on the touchdown pass from Brock Lowry to Malin Brooks.
4: Brock Lowry threw 3 touchdown passes and Jalen Buckley rushed for 3 scores as Coach Lance Taylor's Broncos defeated Monmouth 49-14 Saturday night at Waldo Stadium. Here's your Bronco update. I'm Robin Hood.
15: Let me start by saying just how proud I am of our team, how they responded to really, you know, tough, adverse, you know, circumstances, situations. When the whole world wanted to keep talking about Saturday night, they came in Monday ready to attack the week and have a great week of preparation to reset and refocus and, you know, control the things that we could control, which was our preparation and getting ready for Monmouth. With all the buzz about what happened last week, it was really hard for them to turn the page. So I'm proud of, you know, our coaches and players.
4: The Broncos are at Rice Saturday. That's your Bronco update. I'm Robin Hood.
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0: That is Century with Don't Mind. Hey, it's your boy Sean Good. Just having a good time with you today on this wonderful Monday. In just a few minutes, Aaliyah's coming up. BJ the Chicago Kid, and I got Neo.
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0: That is Tony, Tony, Tony with Whatever You Want. Hey, it's your boy Sean Good vibing with you today as you're wrapping up your work day and trying to head on to the house and enjoy your evening. Hey, coming up, I've got a good moment of motivation on the way, so do not miss that. I've also got some more great music. Miguel is coming up. You're going to hear the Gap Band, and I got Tank's latest, so stay there. 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
12: Here's the throw over the middle. Touchdown, Western Michigan. Malin drops on the slant. Wide open. And the Broncos score first on the touchdown pass from Brock Lowry to Malin Brooks.
13: Brock Lowry threw three touchdown passes and Jalen Buckley rushed for three scores as Coach Lance Taylor's Broncos defeated Monmouth 49-14 Saturday night at Waldo Stadium. Here's your Bronco update. I'm Robin Hood.
14: Let me start by saying just how proud I am of our team, how they responded to really, you know, tough, adverse, you know, circumstances, situations. When the whole world wanted to keep talking about Saturday night, they came in Monday ready to attack the week and have a great week of preparation to reset and refocus and, you know, control the things that we could control, which was our preparation and getting ready for Monmouth. With all the buzz about what happened last week, it was really hard for them to turn the

0: 8. So I'm proud of, you know, our coaches and players.
1: The Broncos are at Rice Saturday. That's your Bronco Update. I'm Robin Hood.
2: Showers and storms roll in tonight with lows near 60. Becoming breezy on Tuesday, highs near 78 with shower and storm chances, especially early. The entire day, there is technically a chance with mostly cloudy skies. Expect winds to gust as high as 30 miles per hour. Slight chance of a stronger storm south of Kalamazoo. By the time we get to Wednesday, 72. Chances of rain showers early. Thursday, once again, rain chances early in the day. Highs near 75. King Southwest Michigan's weather. I'm Storm Teammate Chief Meteorologist Ellen Baca.
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0: That is Tank with Yes. I'm about to roll up out of here coming up really soon, but I still got more music for you. Mariah Carey's on the way, and I got Elijah Connor. 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
6: Showers and storms roll in tonight with lows near 60. Becoming breezy on Tuesday, highs near 78 with shower and storm chances, especially early. The entire day, there is technically a chance with mostly cloudy skies. Expect winds to gust as high as 30 miles per hour. Slight chance of a stronger storm south of Kalamazoo. By the time we get to Wednesday, 72, chances of rain showers early. Thursday, once again, rain chances early in the day, highs near 75. Southwest Michigan's weather. I'm Storm Teammate Chief Meteorologist Ellen Baca.

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2: Showers and storms roll in tonight with lows near 60. Becoming breezy on Tuesday, highs near 78 with shower and storm chances, especially early. The entire day, there is technically a chance with mostly cloudy skies. Expect winds to gust as high as 30 miles per hour. Slight chance of a stronger storm south of Kalamazoo. By the time we get to Wednesday, 72, chances of rain showers early. Thursday, once again, rain chances early in the day, highs near 75. Southwest Michigan's weather. I'm Storm Teammate Chief Meteorologist Ellen Bach.
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0: The songs like this, performed by Olivia Dean, that take me back in time to a guy I was dating. And one time I said, oh, we should get out and dance in the rain. And he gave me a look like, I dare you. That's back when I still had relaxers and curls. And ladies, you know how we are about our hair. My name's Elise Stewart. I'm Darrell Jr.'s mom. And you better believe it, we've got you covered with more R&B. 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